0: blind ranking.
1: Okay.
0: So, are you ready for the first name?
1: Yeah.
0: All right. So these are all definitive lists. These are all like, these are not speculative. These are all have definitive release dates coming up soon in the next 3 months.
1: Okay.
0: I've kept up. I've listened to singles. I've been keeping up with the entire list. So I know where my ranking is. Let's see what yours ends up being by accident. So the first artist, you correctly guessed, I mentioned that there was a Disney Channel star that had an album coming out this year.
1: Mm-hmm.
0: Closely related to Jake Paul, because they were on a TV show together, Olivia Rodrigo has her third album coming out this summer. Where do you think that ranks on your list?
1: Personally, for me, I really enjoyed her first two albums. But knowing what the single was that off of it, I'm thinking a two.
0: All right, got a two on there.
1: I can't write anything. Okay, so I think it's a two.
0: All right, we got two there. So then the next artist that we have, this is the one that I kept from you, because this was who I was actually referring to when I talked about a Disney star that had an album coming out this summer.
1: Sabrina Carpenter.
0: No.
1: Hannah Montana.
0: No.
1: Demi Lovato?
0: No.
1: Selena Gomez?
0: No.
1: Zendaya?
0: This list is somehow making me very sad. It's Ariana Grande.
1: Ariana Grande was on Nickelodeon.
0: Fuck!
1: So you are wrong.
0: I feel so bad right now.
1: Yeah, she was on Nickelodeon on Victorious and then on Sam and Cat.
0: My bad. So yes, we did have a Disney Channel star, and now we have the rival, a Nickelodeon star. So Ariana Grande is an album coming out this summer. No single so far, just the album cover and the name and the release date, that being Petal, black and white flower aesthetics. So where would that rank for you?
1: I don't know. I feel like I'm

0: Yeah.
1: The only people who see things now.
0: Or listens. They have all their senses.
1: Yeah.
0: Yeah, straight boys just can, like, touch.
1: That's unfortunate. That's really an unfortunate statement you've made.
0: Yeah.
1: At least you're not one.
0: Yeah.
1: Madonna,
0: I mean, Confessions 2.
1: Is it going to be, like, has there been any singles out?
0: There have been two. One solo, one with Sabrina Carpenter.
1: Right.
0: I've listened to both. They're both okay.
1: Like, in comparison to the rest of her discography.
0: I think that a lot of her 2000s records so far have been hit or miss, but there has been one great one, and that was Confessions on the Dance Floor from 2006, I think.
1: Does it feel like a Madonna album, though?
0: Oh, yeah, it feels like a Madonna album. It feels like a Madonna album when she's in her 60s, yeah, but not in a bad way.
1: I feel like I'm not as excited for Madonna as I am Olivia Rodrigo, but I also don't know if I'm more excited for Ariana Grande or Madonna. Like, I'm not really, like, a huge, like, I'm gonna go out listen to these two. But I don't really want to put Madonna at 5, because, I don't know, but I also don't really want to put her at 3. And I'm not putting her at 1.
0: Well, yeah, of course.
1: I think I'm gonna put her at 5.
0: Understandable.
1: But it's a high 5.
0: High 5 right here. High 5. Wait, can you guys hear this?
1: No, if they didn't hear a single
0: thing. Yeah, we just made a little, like, I'll do it with my own hands. It's gonna sound like a clap, but we just did...
1: It was much lighter and much worse than that.
0: I'm trying to do it up for dramatic effect.
1: Okay,
0: all right.
1: So Madonna?
0: Yes, we have Madonna at 5. So currently the ranking is blind ranking. Number 2 is Olivia. Number 4 is Ariana. And then number 5 is Madonna.
1: Yes.
0: So, there's 2 more. These are guys, all right?
1: We're moving on from the girls and the gays.
0: Yes. Vince Staples' new album.
1: Okay, also, not the biggest fan of Vince Staples, but Blackberry Marmalade is so good.
0: Yes, we listen to it a lot. It is definitely... We're going to play another Vince Staples track later that's more like his usual bag of rap.
1: And we did see him live last year.
0: 2 years ago, actually. It was in 2024.
1: Oh.
0: That was a year and a half ago.
1: Oh.
0: We saw with our friends Harold, Lauren, and that was a great show.
1: Yeah, shout out Harold Fleet. Wingood Fully Love the Third.
0: Yes, Alpha on Campus.
1: Yes, we finally... This is so off topic, but we officially have one of the Divine Nine chapters, which is the historically black fraternities and sororities on campus.
0: Yeah, I remember freshman year, Harold really wanted me to join a D9 as a joke because he thought it'd be funny if I became a Q. They're known for
1: barking.
0: No.
1: The Q thing happened like 2 weeks ago.
0: No, it originally started freshman year,
1: though.
0: Oh,
1: I'm saying the mention of you being a Q happened 2 weeks ago.
0: Yes, that did get brought back up recently.
1: But unless he mentioned that he specifically said you should be a Q.
0: Freshman year? Yeah.
1: He did?
0: Yeah, he did.
1: That's unfortunate.
0: It was hilarious.
1: But yes, him and our friend Cayman, shout outs to them.
0: Yes, really honest, awesome what they've done.
1: For making some history on this campus.
0: I'm very excited to see what happens next semester.
1: So, Vince Staples,
0: Crybaby.
1: I've heard his music. I mean, I'm not going to attribute anything at the concert to anything, because that concert was very hectic.
0: Yes.
1: Very late.
0: That was one of the early moments of our relationship where we realized that concerts are very hit or miss for you sometimes because of your anxiety.
1: Yeah. So,
0: but we handled it. It was a great show. I enjoyed it.
1: I kind of really want to put, like, but I like his music. So I really want to put him at 1, but I also really want to do something funny and put him at 3 and just see who has to be at number 1.
0: Do you want to do that?
1: So,
0: are you sure?
1: I'm sure. I'm going to say right now that Vince Staples is probably who I'm most excited for, but for this, I'm going to put him at 3 just so I can see who I have no choice but to put at 1.
0: Babe, I appreciate that so much because
1: Okay, so who is at my number 1?
0: Do you want to guess?
1: What do you mean, do I want to guess?
0: Do you want to guess who's got a release coming up soon that I'm going to make you now put at your number 1?
1: Can you give me a genre?
0: Nah, fuck that. You know, I'm just going to tell you.
1: Can you give me a year?
0: What do you mean a year?
1: Like, are they currently popular?
0: Yes.
1: Very?
0: Very.
1: Alex Warren.
0: No.
1: That
0: would
1: have been
0: sad.
1: Really funny.
0: This is not worse. It's just different levels. But your number 1. Coming out the soonest out of this
1: if
0: list.
1: If it's Benson Boone, I'm...
0: No. Just listen to me for 1 second. Coming out May 15th. It's Drake's Iceman. Is your most anticipated album.
1: God damn it.
0: After...

0: figuratively.
1: Like, he's got ice every... Like, he's just making Toronto freezing cold his aesthetic right now.
0: Which is what he has been forever.
1: I do appreciate that he, like, there was no way for him to win part of the rap beef when it comes to what Kendrick said, because here was the two options. Kendrick said that Drake was a colonizer who only ever represented other people's artwork and stole it from them. So the only option is that either Drake keeps on doing that and proves that Kendrick is right, or Drake has to secede and go back home to Canada. And that's what Drake did this album. He's pretty much made Toronto and Canada his entire thing because he had no choice but to.
0: Yeah.
1: So now his entire thing is he's the Iceman.
0: That's an awful list now.
1: Yeah.
0: Now that I see the full list, can I change my answers?
1: Yes, you may change your answers. What do you think is a more accurate ranking of what your anticipated albums
0: are? So number one is going to be Vince Staples.
1: Same here.
0: Number two is going to be Olivia Rodrigo.
1: Agreed to that.
0: Three is Madonna. Four is Ariana Grande. Five is Drake.
1: Yes, I understand the list. That's the logical list. Here's my illogical list. I'm most excited for the actual, like, I think the best album from that list, like, musically to me, is going to be Vince Staples' album. Like, yeah. That's my type of music. Like I love the conceit of that album too. I really like, because it kind of reminds me of Rage Against the Machine's Evil Empire album, where it's just like talking about a lot of like modern day issues in a very like. There's that justified anger that I like. And yeah. Vince has such a fun way of doing it. Like the music video for...
0: The music video is crazy.
1: It's great. Yeah. If you have a chance, check it out. Vince Staples posted, like, apparently this got age restricted. Please show it to the children. They need to see this shit.
0: Yeah.
1: Mostly as a joke, but also Vince is hard to tell when he's joking or not.
0: No, I mean, I think he's both joking and being a little bit genuine.
1: Yeah. He's a genuinely funny guy.
0: But that video is very... content warning for it, I will say.
1: Yes, it's a video depicting from a first-person perspective a mass shooting of black people at a diner.
0: Yeah.
1: Vince Staples, just to preface, if you couldn't tell from the song's lyrical contents, is black. So he has a very strong message behind the song. Like, you can tell from just, like, the ending text alone. But check it out. If you like the song, you'll like the music video.
0: And if you don't like the song, you won't like the music video, but watch it anyway.
1: Yes.
0: Just to give him views.
1: Just as a little, yeah. We gotta support all artists that aren't terrible people.
0: Yeah.
1: Fuck Tom McDonald. Unrelated, but that's the Canadian rapper I should fucking hate, really.
0: I don't even know who that is, but we'll talk about that later.
1: We'll talk about more later. But anyways, back on track. We've been talking now for like, we've got 20 minutes left in the episode, and we've got a bunch more music to play, so we're gonna get into it now. We now have Thundercat and the Gorillaz. We have Funny Thing by Thundercat. And we have Rhinestone Eyes from Gorillaz.

0: I just pulled a Herculean task. I was taking the literally 4 minutes we had off air to go run to the bathroom. I got back maybe 10 seconds before we had to come back on air. So now that's where I am. Don't worry. I washed my hands. I took care of everything. I was clean. I just did not want to hold things in. But thank you. Thank you.
1: You're welcome. You're welcome.
0: Yes. Sorry. I forgot to turn on Tara's correct mic. But other than that, perfect run. Perfect run.
1: Near perfect.
0: Near perfect. I try. We aspire. But anyways, yeah. Do you just want to go on more tracks?
1: I wanted to say something.
0: Yeah, what you want to say?
1: What are you doing this weekend?
0: Oh, I'm busy. I've got something with my girlfriend on Friday.
1: What are you doing on Friday?
0: Me and her are going to see John Mulaney at Hollywood Bowl. I'd invite you along, but you're already going with me.
1: Oh, so. That's really cool.
0: Yes, so me and Tara are going to be going to see John Mulaney tomorrow. We're going to be in LA this time tomorrow, probably. So.
1: We should be, yeah.
0: Yeah, that's the plan.
1: I'm not entirely sure where we're supposed to meet for our, like, thing.
0: Not, well, you that's have so the helpful. Tickets. We will figure it out.
1: But yeah. We'll figure it out when we get there.
0: We'll figure it out. We'll find out a solution. We'll just go into LA. We'll have a great time. We'll get Ike sandwiches.
1: If we have time, because we have to leave. Technically, we're being bused to the Hollywood Bowl at 5:30.
0: Yeah, I mean, we're going to get on the road probably around like 1 or 2.
1: Yeah.
0: So we'll have like 2-3 hours to do whatever we feel like.

0: We'll just be close to the area, though. We'll figure it out.
1: We'll figure it out.
0: But we're very excited. John Mulaney's a long time
1: fan of the show.
0: Long time fan of the show. Yeah, we've had him on 3 times now. Yeah, he's got a lot of great, funny anecdotes. He has great voices.
1: Mm-hmm. Yeah. Anyway, shall we play more songs?
0: Yeah, of course. The next tracks we have up, we have one from Lizzo and then one from the opposite of Lizzo, the Toadies from the 90s. We've got Possum Kingdom, and this is the song called Coldplay, not the band Coldplay, in case you got confused. But, ladies and gentlemen, let's get into some of that 90s jam.

0: two very different songs. Tara, I said this off air, but I still find it funny that I think the Lizzo song was a little bit louder than the grunge 90s Toadies song.
1: Yeah.
0: Which is hilarious that just modern production makes things louder than a grunge song from the 90s nowadays.
1: Yeah.
0: But yeah, good stuff, good stuff. We don't have a lot of time, so we're going to get to the next song. You ready for some Noel and Vince Staples?
1: I'm very excited.
0: Hell.
1: Reasons.
0: He's dead to us.
1: But the music he makes is like genuinely really good. I suggest you give the full EP and other songs of his listens to. That's not TMG, just him on his own.
0: Yes. So, Noel Miller, Lennon's Ghost, then Vince Staples, North North. Here we go.

0: Northside Long Beach.
1: Very close by to us, Northside Long Beach, actually.
2: I actually realized he was saying North and not North.
1: Yeah, North North. That's the name of the song. North North. That's such a fun title. I hope. I hope it doesn't have some terrible connotation I don't realize.
2: I never mind.
1: Right. Anyways, the show is over. We have to go. But last two songs we got going for you in the transition here. We have Audio Slave Gasoline, and we have the Dracula Jenny remix. Now, main takeaway from this entire thing.
2: By Tame Impala.
1: Yes, by Tame Impala. Main takeaway from this episode I want you to take is that Gasoline and the Audio Slave debut album itself is incredible. I just listened to the entire thing yesterday. It's fantastic. Please give it a shot. But, Tara, any closing words before we get into the final tracks?
2: We shall see you. We shall talk to you next week.
1: Yes. We never see
2: you. For our final show of the semester.
1: We'll keep you in our hearts and you'll keep us in your ears. Till next time, folks. Here is

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0: Vince, wake up.
1: What time is it?
0: It's time for Shifting Through. The years, stowing
2: away the time. It's Shifting Through the Years with Charlie Lopez and Vince Poberski. And now, here they are.
3: That's right. Here we are. This is Shifting Through the Years.
0: Yes. It's DJ Vince, or actually, I'm DJ Chaz, and that is DJ Vince.
3: And I'm DJ Vince, and we're excited to play some music today. How's your week been?
0: Pretty fine.
3: It's been fine. Yeah, no, honestly, mine too. I've had a pretty good week, I feel like. Cinco de Mayo, had some good food, some celebrations. That was fun.
0: Us Mexicans do not celebrate that holiday.
3: Oh, really?
0: Yeah. If you talk to any Mexican, Cinco de Mayo, do you celebrate it? And they'll be like, no.
3: Oh, so is it just like a white people holiday?
0: It is a white people holiday.
3: I got you. Well, I'll keep that in mind.
0: No, eat as much as you want.
3: Don't worry, I will be. No, that's just my excuse to like, I just like pig out basically. Any holiday, I just.
0: That's just food related.